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'Cause if you think I was born yesterday, you

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0: 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Look.
1: 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Yeah. Hit it from the back and drive you wild.

That's why I'm the illest motherfucker. That shit, that same shit that you just had, I love that shit. 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